0: di saat ini dalam CNN Indonesia Tech. 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
1: Halo Bu Rina, fasilitas medical check-up di Singapura, aku bantu arrange ya Bu.
2: Okay, thanks Dian.
3: Everything taken care of by Mega First. Now her wealth grows. Her family is protected.
4: Your heart is strong, madam. Very strong.
3: So you can be fully present for the moments that matter most. Elevating your well-being with Mega First Wellness Package.

0: There's a package for you.
1: Oh, thank you, thank you.
2: Hi there, I'm Lily Pad. Let's play.
3: Oh, extinction, not again.
4: Bonnie, screen time's over now.
1: Okay.
5: I want to talk to you, device.
0: Please, call me Lily.
5: Me and the toys have been working all summer to try and get Bonnie to make friends.
0: Yeah.
5: But then you had to ruin
0: it.
5: You're not even listening to me.
0: I'm always listening. See?
2: Now look here. Me and the toys have been working all summer.
0: No, in Spanish.
5: What?
6: Yeah, I got dibs on behind the dresser.
7: Woody!
8: Jesse? Hello?
5: Is it as bad out there for toys as they say it is?
9: We're finding more abandoned toys each day.
3: We're dead!
5: Tex invaded our house, too.
9: I don't know, Jesse. Toys are for play, but Tech is...
10: It's for everything.
5: I'm losing Bonnie to this device.
11: You got a friend, Woody!
12: Came here as fast as I could.
13: Why are you wearing a dress, Woody?
12: It's called a poncho, Forky.
3: Whoa!
5: Someone needs a brown marker.
12: Halt! Who goes there?
11: Whoa, whoa, whoa!
12: I come in peace.
14: It's been too long, cowboy.
0: What are you, some sort of old man toy?
13: What?
15: She thinks